she went to Soccer Park or whatever, and I was walking off the club, and Nicki grabbed me or whatever. And he was like, what's up, you know, whatever. At the time, you know, I wasn't pressing an issue or nothing, so I pushed him away or whatever. But we all kick it together, you know, we constantly making passes at each other and all that. So now I'm just like, what's up, you know, you want to do it or you don't?

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1: All right, and we'd also like to thank DJ Puffy, or whatever his name is. DJ Fluffy? Fluffy. Fluffyhead. We love him, even though we don't know his name.
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1: WHRW Binghamton presents WHRW In Between. Take that, sleep. 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

0: Hey, this is Tim Nordwin from the band OK Go, and you're... Oh, shit, what are the numbers?
1: WHRW Binghamton.
0: Okay. Hey, this is Tim Nordwin from the band OK Go, and you're loving... Hey, this is Tim Nordwin from the band OK Go, and you're listening to WHRW... No!
1: WHRW Binghamton.
0: Hey, this is Tim Nordwin from the band OK Go, and you're listening to WHRW... Bimington.
1: Binghamton.
0: Binghamton. Oh my god, hold on. Let me write this down.
1: Okay.
0: Let me write this down. I can't do this right now. What is it?
1: WHRW.
0: What's the town?
1: Binghamton.
0: Binghamton.
1: Yeah, Binghamton.
0: Okay,
1: yeah.
0: Alright, ready?
1: Alright,
0: here
1: go
0: we go. Hey, this is Tim Nordwin from the band OK Go, and you're listening to WHRW Bimington. Is that right?
1: Binghamton.
0: Bimington. How do you say it?
1: Binghamton.
0: Binghamton.
1: Yeah.
0: Oh, I spelled it wrong. How do you spell it?
1: B-I-N-G.
0: Oh.
1: H-A-M.
0: Oh. Why didn't you tell me?
1: Sorry, man.
0: Binghamton.
1: Yeah, Binghamton.
0: Okay.
1: Yeah.
0: Hi, this is Tim Nordwin from the band OK Go. You're listening to WHRW Binghamton.
1: Right on.
0: Sorry.
1: So, Tim, thanks,
0: so
1: man. All
0: right.
2: 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It's Sonia Rockin' Radio, playing the best happy tunes for you cats and chicks. 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
4: All right.

That's right, ladies and gentlemen, this is Sonic Research Labs, where all distortion is intentional. 4 minutes after the hour of 10 p.m., I'm Doc Sonic. Once again this week on a Saturday night. Well, how are you doing? Pleasant evening out there, isn't it? I think so, but it's better with the radio, as always. My thanks, as always, as well, to the Ghost Wolves for the Sonic Research Labs theme song, and it's time to start this show with more Ghost Wolves.

You must play all the feedback at the end of songs. Anyway, that's Mono Men and Return of the Rat from the album.

10 Cool Ones, The Cybermen before that, and Cybernetic Surgery, Bob Hocko, and The Swamp Rats before that with Hey Freak from the album Disco Still Sucks, The Fadeaways before that, and their version of Busybody from the album Teenage Hitsville, The Joneses before that, and Criminals in My Car, The Cramps, gotta play The Cramps this week. The brand new album is out. Gravest Gravy is now out. The missing 1977 album, recently remastered, re-edited, recut, thanks to Henry Rollins and Ian MacKay and many other people who had their hands in this project. The Cramps, Gravest Gravy, check it out. Before that, The Gories and Out of Here, title track from that one, and The Gentleman before that with It's a Crying Shame. The Headcoats, T-H-E-E, Headcoats, and Troubled Times, it certainly is. Supercharger before that with You Irritate Me from Supercharger Goes Way Out, Descendants, and Bike Age before that from the album Milo Goes to College, sending that one out to Popboy 905. And the Ghost Wolves started us off, of course, with Shotgun Pistol Grip from their album Man, Woman, Beast. 35 minutes past the hour of 10 p.m. Nice long set to start off this first hour here of Sonic Research Labs tonight. That's the show what you were listening to right now here on WHRW Binghamton. Hello to all of you listening at WHRW.FM. Coming up next, this is the Astro Zombies.

0: the Rizzillos, and somebody's gonna get their head kicked in tonight. They said it right there in the song, from the album Can't Stand the Rizzillos. And before that, X-Ray Xerox, two X's at the end of Xerox there, when, you know, get it right. Somebody put PCP in my clam chowder was the name of that album. Before that, Dan Sartain and I Want to Join the Army. Lost Sounds before that, and Black Coats, White Fear, and before that, the Hot Rats, and Pump It Up, Ron Gallo, and Please Yourself from the album Heavy Meta, and Batmobile before that with Rock and Roll and Alcohol from their album Brand New Blisters, Robert Johnson and Punch Drunks before that with The Fuzz, Aloha from Havana, and we started off with Astro Zombies and a song called Alligator Man from their album Frog Legs. You're listening to Sonic Research Labs right here. First hour down on a Saturday night. And we'll be back right after this top of the hour type break with a little more music or whatever you call this nonsense. Keep it locked.
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2: The FCC, the Federal Communications Commission, decided all by itself that radio and television were the only two parts of American life not protected by the free speech provisions of the First Amendment to the Constitution.
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6: 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Visionaries.

XS from their album The Complexity of Stupidity. Bart and the Bratz with a song called And Then I Drink. And Audio Visceral before that with a song called Teen Ranch. TV Freaks doing a song called The Casual Encounters. Before that, Fret Rattles and Make It Through the Night from their album Pedal to the Metal and Damn the Consequences. The Heck before that with Waiting in Line from their album Who? The Heck. And Cellophane Suckers before that with Breaking Glass from their album White Pants, White Heat. And Wet Denim before that started off that set with a song called 'Cause You Want It from their album Neon Lights. It is now 30 minutes past the hour of 11 p.m. right in the middle of Sonic Research Labs, the show what you are listening to right now here on WHRW Binghamton. We're here every Saturday night at 10 p.m. and I hope you're liking what you hear. And if you're not, then you're not listening. That's how radio works. Anyway, this next song right here, this is by Dumb. Hold on. That was dumb of me. That was dumb of me. Hold on. That was dumb. I just did something dumb before I played dumb. Anyway, this is a song by Dumb.

0: This is...
1: Oh, that's super lame. Just... Don't do that. Do you need help? I can do
0: it. Well, I can't do that. But... Hey, this is Doug. I don't know if I can do it with her in the same room.
2: Maybe if you do it one at a time and you can edit it together.
0: Yeah, totally. Hey. This. Hey, this is Doug from... Is she even close by me now? No. Hey, this is Doug from Built to Spill, and you're listening to Sonic Research Labs. 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

0: Lifeguard and a song called New Age, parentheses, I've Gotta, from Crowd Can Talk. And before that, Daisy and Split from the album Other Body. Quasi before that, and Queen of Ears from the album Breaking the Balls of History. Built a Spill before that, and Gonna Lose from the album When the Wind Forgets Your Name. Washer before that, and Not Like You. Taxi Girls and After Effect before that. Strange Ranger and Demolished from their album No Light in Heaven. Enum Claw. It's been a minute since we've heard from Enum Claw, and that was a song called Cowboy Bebop. And it was from their album Save the Baby. And we started off with Dumb and Pull Me Up. You're listening to Sonic Research Labs here on a Saturday night. We've just about gone through 2 hours of the show tonight already. It's just about midnight. And, of course, it's time for a real quick top-of-the-hour type break. And then we're back with the third hour of the show. Keep it locked to WHRW Binghamton all the time.
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2: Obscenity is a legal term and has nothing to do with the real world, as the legal profession doesn't have anything to do with the real world either.
3: This program may contain frank language or subject matter. We therefore advise you to use your discretion as to whether you or your children should listen. Opinions expressed are not necessarily those of the staff or management of WHRW Binghamton.
2: There is no word that you can say, nor is there any noise that will come out of your mouth that is so powerful that it's going to send the listener to the lake of fire as soon as they hear it. And the myth of obscenity is a myth that is perpetuated in order to keep a censorship mechanism in place, because as long as there can be censorship for one thing or another, as long as they can convince somebody that you need to have a watchdog to keep the dirty words off the air, then that same watchdog agency will be able to keep political ideas that are undesirable or any other kind of social ideas that are undesirable off the airwaves. And that's the real basis for perpetuating myths of obscenity and all that kind of stuff. And I try and attack it as often as I can.
4: This is
5: heroin.
4: It isn't glamorous or cool or kid stuff. It's the most addictive kind of
5: heroin,
4: and it can kill you. What's really bad is nobody knows how much it takes. So every time you use it, you risk dying. It isn't worth it. Look, everybody wants to be cool, but doing it with
5: spoons
4: isn't just wrong. It could be dead wrong.

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2: You brush your teeth.
3: Hi, this is Harry Wilson, the tooth janitor, reminding you that if you smoke cigarettes, you run a serious risk of making your teeth browner than they would be otherwise, which is just going to cause more work for you to do when you're constantly brushing your teeth, which is what you should be doing anyway. But the worst thing is, if you smoke cigarettes, you could die early. And if you die, that will cut off possibly years that you could be spending brushing your teeth. So if you smoke, you get less time to brush your teeth. So remember, but don't smoke so you can live longer to constantly brush your teeth. This is Harry Wilson, the tooth janitor, with the public service announcement for WHRW Binghamton.
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5: Oh, sure. We'll play that song you like as soon as somebody makes a version that doesn't suck. How does it feel? WHRW Binghamton. DJs. Visionaries.

Bantam Rooster and Hey Bartendress from the album The Cross and the Switchblade. And before that, Ratas and Campañas Negras. I won't even try and butcher the title of that album. Before that, She, He, He and Theodosia from the album New America.

Fuzz Fades and Escapades. Squarehead started us off with Rock and Roll Animal. You're listening to Sonic Research Labs. It's exactly 30 minutes past the hour of midnight right now. Thanks for staying up late with WHRW. Coming up next over here, let's go back to the garage with this one from The Shag.

0: Jolly Green Giants and their version of Busybody, which might be the original version. I'm not sure. It was a single version of that that we found. And before that, the Dirt Bombs and their Ode to Tina Louise. Tina Louise, of course, those of you who don't know, Ginger from Gilligan's Island. I feel ashamed to have to say that because somebody probably doesn't know. Anyway, the Liars before that, and How Do You Know from Liars, Liars. And Nikki Bulldog before that with Chewing Gum Rock. And the Artisans before that, and their version of Trick Bag, 5x5, and their version of Fire. Danny Diaz and the Checkmates before that with She's So Fine. And we started off with The Shag and Stop and Listen, rounding out that garage set to end the show tonight here on Sonic Research Labs. Once again, we're here at Saturday nights at 10 p.m. You're listening to WHRW Binghamton, and that is the station what we are on, streaming worldwide at WHRW.fm. Speaking of the internet, you can find this show and playlists of everything that we played on this show, more playlists than you could possibly want, over at sonicresearchlabs.com. And right after this show, we're going to post a playlist of everything that we played on tonight's show, as well as a playlist from last week's show. 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Do check it out. And coming up, we got a real quick top of the hour break, and then we're handing things over to the Robot Overlord for your dancing and dining pleasure in the overnight hours. And the humans will be back tomorrow. I'm pretty sure about that. I think I talked to one of the humans that'll be back tomorrow. So I'm pretty sure you're going to have human programming right after you enjoy some overnight Robot Overlord here on WHRW. And also do tune in to the Mad Trivia Party Tuesday nights at 8:30-ish. It's a thing that we do here on WHRW. It's trivia. It's WHRW. Keep it locked all the time. I am, have been, and remain Doc Sonic. Thanks for listening once again, and we'll see you next week right here. Again. Right here again on WHRW Binghamton.
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0: When I hear voices, my mind plays tricks on me. When it comes to hearing music on the streets, instead all I hear is profanity. It offends me everywhere I go.
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0: Everywhere I go cruising around town, all I hear is vulgar language. I wish I heard music out of my artistic talent. When I speak my word, all I get is a so what attitude with a profane curse word in the middle of it.
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0: Cruising the streets being called a bum and a it makes me rave like a wild animal. I never hear music on the road. All I hear is vulgarity.
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Hello, dear listeners. This is Anya from Bug, here to talk to you about bugs. Namely, harming them. The spotted lanternfly is an invasive insect in the family Fulgidery, native to China, that attacks grapes, stone fruits, and causes general mayhem for the ecosystem. Protect the ecosystem. Obliterate the lanternflies!

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5: You talk about people in power. 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
1: 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Does the city boy, born with reasons of the choice? 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
3: All right, and we'd also like to thank DJ Puffy, or whatever his name is. DJ Fluffy? Fluffy. Fluffyhead. We love him, even though we don't know his name.
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1: 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Now you the dumb festival without a shoe.
2: Everybody gonna take pictures, you're stupid.
1: Yeah, everybody, when you see this dumb without a shoe, take pictures. 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
1: 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Take that, sleep. You said we couldn't do it, but we did.
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His restless eyes leap and scratch at all that they can touch or catch. And hidden deep within his pocket, safe within his silent socket, he holds a colored crayon. Now from the tunnel's stony womb, the carriage rides to meet the groom and opens wide and welcome doors, but he hesitates. Then

0: Now from his pocket quick he flashes the crayon on the wall. He slashes deep upon the advertising, a single-worded poem comprised of four letters. And his heart is laughing, screaming, pounding, the poem across the tracks rebounding. Shadowed by the exit light, his legs take their ascending flight to seek the breast of darkness and be suckled by the night.
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1: You like movies about gladiators? 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

0: Leslie, would you like to introduce the next segment?
1: Okay. Now it's time for Jazz plus Jazz equals Jazz. Today we have a recording of Benny Goodman played over a separate recording of Miles Davis.
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Drake's actually Canadian, which I guess counts. WHRW's World Department. Hey, hey. She say, do you love me? I tell her only partly. I only

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1: One, they were like, and today we reveal the masked magician. 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

0: Man, I tell you what, dang old WHRW Binghamton with the man on radio station doing the dope feedback and the loop a doop scoop and making that phone number, all the prejudices gotta remember and all the slip slang and peace, love, moan. Paul got that cart gone, that thing number, man.
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You're walking along the street, you're at a party, or else you're alone, and then you suddenly dig. You're looking in someone's eyes, you suddenly realize that this could be the start of something big. You're lunching at 21 and watching your diet.

up in an aeroplane, or dining at Sardi's, or lying at Malibu, alone in the sand. You suddenly hear a bell, and right away you can tell that this could be the start of something grand. You're doing your income tax, or buying a toothbrush, or hurrying home because the

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Because the meeting may be fleeting as a lightning flash, and you don't want to let it slip away. 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

0: Hey, well, tell me why you're playing the record, then.
1: Why we're playing the record?
0: Yeah.
1: Well, I guess I would have to explain a little bit of what WHRW is. We're the only station in Binghamton that... not the only station. We're the only station that tries to meet the community's needs. The rest of the stations here are all commercial. Most of them are top 40. Some of them are country music. But we're the only station that tries to program public affairs things. As a matter of fact, we're affiliated with them.
0: Oh, I see. Oh, that's good, yeah. They're great. Well, that's great, you know. I mean, I think these stations are one of the... You know, this kind of station is very important for all of us.
1: The problem is the commercial stations have all the money and the people like us and WBAI go hungry.
0: I know, but maybe hunger will make you aware. That's maybe why you're a hip station.
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0: Frank, why are you naked?
1: Why aren't you naked?
0: It's 15 degrees below zero. Put on some pants.
1: But I love feeling the morning breeze on my bare bodkin.
0: You're going to get hypothermia and die. 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

Oh, thank God. There's still time. Quickly, I've come back from the future to tell you to conserve as much potable water as you can. Don't take too long showers. And definitely turn the water off while brushing your teeth. There still may be hope. 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
1: Ladies and gentlemen, you may enjoy WHRW.

Oh, good morning, Southern Tier and surrounding communities, wherever. You may pick us up on the interweb. I hear the web's big. I hear all the kids are using it. You might want to check that out sometime. Joe G at the controls here until 11:30 or so. Doing some reggae thing for you. I hear the internet's big. I hear all the kids are using it. You might want to check that out. Yeah. You can always find us at whrw.fm. Don't forget your characters. I'm a character. You're a character. In the computer world, do not forget your characters. Not cool. So kick back, relax, grab your beverage of choice, whatever that may be. That's top secret. I don't know what you're drinking at home or in the car or at work, whichever it may be. Thank you for allowing me into your home, your car, your office for about an hour and a half right here at WHRW Binghamton, the only local radio station that matters, don't you know? Got the machine gun going in the background. We're going to kick it in with, I have some vinyl queued up there that I queued up more than 5 minutes ago. I have no idea what it is now. I think it started with a W, but don't quote me. All right, I'll catch you probably down near the bottom of the hour. Stay tuned to the only local radio station that matters, WHRW Binghamton. Joe G playing that reggae vinyl thing for a little bit. Stay tuned. Keep it locked.

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Mama, make I tell you what them go to him. Them thump him in him belly and it turn to jelly. Them lick him pan him back and him rib get pop. Them lick him pan him head but it tough like leg. Them kick him in him seed and it started to bleed. 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

0: You ever want me thy love? 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We should be light, then pure to know.
1: Good morning, gang. I hope you're all well out there in listening land. It's exactly 10:34 according to the digital clock display that I'm looking at here. And I hope you woke up in a good mood, not on the wrong side of the bed like I usually do. I hate when that happens. Just wake up in a foul mood. I'll turn that frown upside down. Trust me, I don't want to be in a foul mood. Nobody does, I don't think. But I found that young grumpy people turn into old grumpy people. And you know who you are. Stop it. Now that you're in your 60s, I know it's probably kind of hard for some people, but be that as it may. I said 10:34? Yeah, I believe so. Let's backlist just for grins, shall we? Start at the top of the hour, 10 o'clock a.m. sharp, because that's how we roll here at WHRW Binghamton. Started with some Wailing Souls off their Wild Suspense effort record vinyl. Played very well. And I'm looking for some goodies on here to read. Nothing. Just from the Mo Lugum archives. Back-to-back Wailing Souls, of course, off their Kingston 14 effort. I played a little tune called Full Moon. And quickly looking for a year. Come on, where are you? Yeah, 1987. How old were you? I was married. And a kid on the way. Holy crap, how time flies. My baby's going to be 40. Then we played We. Hello. No, I guess it's just me. I played a couple Bim Sherman two in a row. Bim Sherman Danger is his LP effort. Ooh. Featuring unavailable recordings issued in Jamaica between 75 and 79. Recorded at Channel 1, Treasure Isle, and Randy Studios. Voiced and mixed at King Tubby's and Channel 1. Rhythms played by Soul Syndicate and Gladiators Band. Do you believe that? Way to go, Bim. Bim Sherman. I can spit it out off his Danger effort. Great, great records we have here in the library. It just blows my mind every week. And as I mentioned, also another kind of sort of Bim Sherman effort. Bim Sherman meets Andy and U Black. What's Andy's first name? Horace Andy. Okay, there it is on the back. I got it. Bim Sherman meets Horace Andy and U period Black in a rub-a-dub style is the name of the album record. And I played It Must Be a Dream off of that particular effort. And I hope you enjoyed those. And what was next after that? Black Wadada Invasion. It's by Burning Spear, of course. That's a collections. I'll present dub. Then Iron Bar dub. Linton Kwesi Johnson. I do apologize if I mispronounce that. That's off his LKG in dub effort. Stage of Dub, King Tubby, and the Riley All-Stars. Yeah, buddy. Oh, off their Concrete Jungle Dub. And bottom of the set just now with Ja Will Provide, Prince Far-Eye, off his Ten Commandments effort. Quite a bit of music for 37 minutes, if I may say so myself. And I hope you enjoyed the set. Today's show is in honor of an old senator. I believe he was a senator. Congressman, whatever, Sam Hayakawa out there in California. This is a book I read in high school, so 1970s. Anyhow, his book was called Language in Thought and Action. Look it up, gang. It's an incredibly dry read, but it's about semantics. Are you hip? Body language is what semantics is. So anyhow, he wrote a book called Language in Thought and Action. Look it up. Read the dry read and get back to me. I've read it twice now. So in honor of Mr. Hayakawa, today's show is called Reggae in Thoughts and Action. So yeah, there you go. I'm doing my little shout outs to my high school reads, which was, oh my God, 50 years ago. You didn't hear that. Nobody heard that. So that brings us up to now.

Let's do some records together and hopefully enjoy, shall we? Surely. Check it.

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1: Oh, it is peace indeed.

Holy heck, it's 11 o'clock straight up. I couldn't have done that if I tried. Trust me. Wow, I guess that fan's kind of loud in the background. Ignore the noise in the background. We just clicked into 01 here at WHRW Binghamton. I hope you're all well and doing fine this fine Sunday morning. I hope you got up on the right side of the bed and you're in a good mood. It's going to be a good day. Joe G in CR1 in the dungeons of the University Union Building here on the Binghamton University campus, sending out nothing but love and positive vibes to everybody out there in listening land. I really do. I hope you're all well and wish you well. Every overdose is someone's child. Let's please, for the love of Pete, stop the stigma, start the healing. I am currently in the World Department with, along with my friend Popboy 905 and others. We are a small but potent bunch of guys and gals. So watch out for the World Department here at WHRW Binghamton. I can't say without snickering. I tried to, so hard to be. You know how some people can just have that stone face and I'm like, are you kidding me? I struggle with that. 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Couple tunes we heard, 2001 Love, the Dub Syndicate off their On You Sound, Police and Thieves, Junior Mervin, and we just heard Conspiracy on Neptune, Prince Jimmy. Not to be confused with Timmy. If you watch South Park, you know my references. Timmy! I have a few friends who are, they're named Tim, and I struggle not calling them that. On occasion, I do, and they just look at me. And that's period. End of sentence, end of story. Yeah, that's all there is. Queued up over on turntable number one is a mystery record to me because I queued it up before the break. And that was like several minutes ago. So let's check it out together. 1103 WHRW Binghamton, the only local radio station that matters. Joe G at the controls till 1130-ish. And, of course, it's Sunday, so the whole fam-damily's coming over later on today. So, yeah, that's that. Let's check out what's on. Is that queued up? It appears to be. Let's check out what's on the right turntable together. Shirley. Come on, where are you? There it is. I knew it was in there.

0: Pay attention, son. The song is ending. That's where I come in.
1: Oh, boy.
0: Anyhow, 1131 WHRW Binghamton. I was off on a tangent, shutting things down. Blah, blah, blah, blah, blah. Of course, we just heard some Alpha Blondie right there. And I hope you enjoyed that cut. I'm going to try to pronounce it, and it's not going to go good. Salar Odoku Logo. Okay? Definitely Alpha Blondie. Look it up. It's a great tune. I hope you enjoyed it. That's going to do it for me today, gang. I hope you enjoyed the show. Try to bring you some of the old dub reggae, some of the new reggae, etc., etc. Every Monday. Jeez, I'm still on the Mondays. Every Sunday morning right here at WHRW Binghamton, 10 a.m. till 11:30 a.m. And we are going to be going into regularly scheduled programming, I believe, a week from today. Don't quote me on that. We got an email on it. But anyhow, our GIM general information meetings are going to be tomorrow and Tuesday. So if you want to be a DJ, come on down. I should know the times. Newbies are 6 p.m. and returning members are 7 p.m. That's tomorrow and Tuesday. So hope to see you at one of those meetings. You too could be a DJ at WHRW Binghamton. You got to study and pass some tests and so forth and so on and know how to play a record. But it's, yeah, you can do it. So we have some GIMs, general information meeting, coming up Monday and Tuesday. Come on down, just like on, what is that, The Price is Right or whatever that is. Not a game show geek. I should look that up. I should probably know that. I've wanted to ding that bell for like 5 shows. So there you are. That's my, what does it say? Yeah, it's the Mad Trivia Party bell. It says it right on it. Shout out to the boys and gals in Mad Trivia Party. So I'm going to get on out of here. Got some stuff to do. I hope you enjoyed the show. But I will be back and better than ever next Sunday morning right here at the only local radio station that matters, WHRW Binghamton. So until then, have a great day, a better week, fantastic year. And just a couple thoughts, gang, before I leave. If you need help, please, please, please reach out for it. If you can offer help, please do so. And last thought, let's be kind to one another. Can we do that? I think we can do it. We can pull it off. Be kind. I'll leave you with that thought. I'll catch you hopefully next Sunday morning at 10 a.m. right here, WHRW Binghamton. If not, it won't be me. So hopefully I'll get the slot. If I don't, you'll find out. Really no way to keep you posted. But keep an eye on our schedule at WHRW.fm, and the gang will be getting on, getting the schedule up ASAP as soon as possible, I'm sure. So until then, I'm going to sign off for today. Everybody have a great day. All right, I'll catch you soon right back here at the only local radio station that matters, WHRW Binghamton. You know, we've been keeping it lit since 1966. I was 7. How old are you? Peace.

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And now, a friendly public service announcement from all of us here at WHRW. 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Remember to pursue your pleasures safely and not smoke around others.

Drake's actually Canadian, which I guess counts. WHRW's World Department. Hey, hey. She say, do you love me? I tell her only partly. I only

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This is DJ Mr. E, reporting back after nearly a month of being away. It's been a busy, busy past few weeks for myself and the university. For all those who are tuning in, my name is DJ Mr. E. My show is Sounds Good to Me. 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Also, I would like to give a little announcement about our upcoming GIM. That is the General Interest Meeting for the campus radio station, WHRW. We will be hosting two sessions this week. One that's going to be happening tomorrow, Monday the 24th, right down here in our station. Well, outside the station. We're in the University Union on the ground floor if you take the stairs down by Shakespeare. We have two GIMs, Monday at 7 p.m. and Monday the 24th at 7 p.m. and the second one Tuesday the 25th at 7 p.m. in the same location. If you're interested in joining the station, becoming an apprentice, or renewing your spot as a DJ, you should check out the general interest meetings for the WHRW station. Lastly, it is going to be a busy few weeks for everyone. And just as a reminder, we are still in Binghamton, who we are very well known for our, you know, our cloud coverage and oftentimes rain. But right now, also lots and lots of animals are still about. Make sure that if you're out, drive safely, and especially on campus, be safe when you're looking out for wildlife such as deer crossing the street. We are pretty well known for having a large amount of wild deer in the area that are often crossing our roads, either at night or sometimes early in the morning. So slow down, make sure you use the headlights, and wait for deer to cross if they're in your way. So drive safely and avoid the deer. Anyways, my show, Sounds Good to Me, has been running now for, I want to say, 4 years, just about, or maybe 3.5. Either which way, I'm always so happy to be back on air. I start off with I do my show in usually segments. I always start off with, like, to call it a Jazz Masters. These are going to be songs and selections of jazz, jazz fusion, anywhere from the 70s to yesterday, and some hits of the tomorrow. And I always like to start with some good stuff. And why not start with the band Stuff? This is off their album Stuff 2. This track is called This One's For You. So I hope you enjoy, and welcome back to the show.

How are you feeling after that? DJ Mr. Wee here. You're listening to Sounds Good to Me, a show where I play just about everything, because everything sounds good to me. You just heard Weather Report with the track Palladium off the album Heavy Weather. Before that, we had Surrender by the group Karma off the album For Everybody. Then we had Take the A-Train by Richard T off his album Stroking. I started off the show with This One's For You by Stuff off the album Stuff 2. As I said before, this is Jazz Masters. We're listening to Jazz Fusion from yesterday and tomorrow, playing all the things groovy and funky. We're going to move right on. This is Yeah, We Are Going. This is by none other than George Duke off the album Don't Let Go. Here you go. Please enjoy.

Welcome back, everybody. DJ Mr. V here. You're listening to Sounds Good to Me. You just heard Return to Forever with the opening track of the album Where Have You Known Me Before. That track was called Vulcan Worlds. It's an opener to an album that sprawls even more, like, larger ensembles and songs. It's an amazing jazz fusion album by none other than Return to Forever. Return to Forever was a jazz supergroup composed of sometimes rotating, you know, artists, but this group was formed by Chick Corea on the keys, Stanley Clark on the bass guitar, Al DiMarella

up, and hopefully it did you as well. Currently looking over today, I will be transitioning into my next segment. I always like to dedicate a part of my soul to music from African across the African diaspora in a section that I call the my Afro Picks. These are songs and selections of artists and music from either the continent of Africa or across the world where African heritage has been distributed and cultivated, been ingrained to many different forms of music and languages, but always, you know, has a baseline or like a heart within Africa itself. I wanted to take a moment and also, thank you all for listening. I'm checking over and I have a good amount of listeners. It's been a minute since I've been on, so I appreciate you all for stopping in. I'm going to start off by going to West Africa with Senegal. I wanted to play one of my favorite artists that I've discovered while I was here at college. That was none other than Youssou N'Dour. Youssou N'Dour is, I think he's sometimes referred to as like the one of the greatest artists of Africa, and for good reasons. He is a huge, huge figure in African music. Specifically, starting off with his group Les Étoiles du Dakar, I believe, and in the like late 80s, and then started transitioning into more and more like very well-known commercial music after he started collaborating with the likes of people like Peter Gabriel, and he came to international stardom. He has many great albums that I adore, and one of them is called Nelson Mandela. It is an album which he, of course, dedicated to the man of the same name, the past president of South Africa, Nelson Mandela. But also, he has a lot of great tracks on here that I think are often oversigned by the title track. The one I wanted to play is called Donkasi Gi. It is the second track off the album, and starts with a great groove that he carries on all throughout the track, and it's going to really inspire the next couple of songs and selections that you hear. For the foreseeable future, we'll be in the Afro Picks, and I'm going to start it off with Youssou N'Dour. This is DJ Mystery. You listen to Sounds Good to Me. Here is Donkasi Gi.

Welcome back, everyone. DJ Mr. V here, and you're listening to Sounds Good to Me, a show where I play just about everything, because everything sounds good to me. You just heard none other than Richard Bona. That is his song, De Palma, off the album Tiki. Tiki was released in 2001, and it's by the Cameroonian bass guitarist, vocalist, multi-instrumentalist Richard Bona. I've been listening to Bona for quite a while through the introduction to his music via my father. One track off this album specifically, O Sen Sen. Richard Bona was known for his multidisciplinary in like many different forms of music, not only taking a lot of the traditional West African folk and standard like kind of prayer music, but in his collaborations with many other South American artists and fusion. A lot of his music is very close to Brazilian fusion and maybe even some Caribbean styles. Before that, we had Mano de Bongo featuring King Sunny Ade with the track High Life. High Life is, I believe, a song. I know Hugh Masekela has a track High Life, and so does King Sunny Ade. This could be Mano de Bongo teaming up with King Sunny Ade to do a kind of reimagining of his track High Life, or it could also be a cover of Hugh Masekela's track. I'm not quite sure. Either which way, it is two African giants, Mano de Bongo from Cameroon and King Sunny Ade. I want to say Nigeria. I do not want to misspeak. One second. I'm double checking. Nigerian, yes. So King Sunny Ade, guitarist, vocalist, styling Nigerian juju, and many other fusions of like the West African music. And then, of course, Mano de Bongo, the Cameroonian giant, known for his saxophone playing and vocalizations. Also, his major album, the Sol Makossa, or Oboso, with the track Sol Makossa. Before that, we had Youssou N'Dour, the Senegalese artist, with the track Don Kassigi, off his album Nelson Mandela. Man, I miss speaking. Today, I'm going to continue on with the Afro Picks, but after some messages from the station. Once again, you listen to 90.5 FM Binghamton, WHRW. 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We are also going to be having our station general interest meeting tomorrow, August 24th, and also Tuesday, August 25th, down here in the station. If you are a student interested in becoming part of the station, this way you can get more information and possibly become an apprentice. If you're a DJ or community member wishing to renew or get more experience with the station, that is where you can also hear more. So once again, we have our general interest meeting tomorrow night, August 24th, and Tuesday night as well. I spoke earlier about being driving safely in Carson to Deer, but I also know that over the past couple of weeks, we've had some rain here and there. I myself have been caught in some major storms, so always wanted to give the PSA about hydroplaning and driving safe in the water. It takes less than half an inch of water and a car going above 60 miles per hour for a car to hydroplane. That is when you start to glide on the surface of the water and lose control. It is very important for drivers to be cautious as they are driving in highly wet areas or flooded zones. Additionally, if you are someone who is happen to be caught in a thunderstorm or a rainstorm, flash flood, what have you, it would be important for you to make sure you have your wipers on, your headlights, and potentially even your blinkers if the traffic tends to slow down. Rain can lead to low visibility and the need to maybe even pull over for it to subside. We've had a few major storms with a tornado touching down, I believe, just under an hour north of here. And with this snow and with the rain, it can lead to many accidents that could hopefully be avoided as long as you drive safely. So drive safely in the storm when it's raining, drive slowly, have your wipers on, have your lights on, get there safe. All right, we're going to continue on with the Afro Picks. These are songs and selections of artists from Africa and across the African diaspora. Lots of music that I enjoy and have really taken a liking to with my show.
Last time I played this artist was probably well over a month ago, and it's a song that I've played multiple times on air, and I'm going to keep on playing it because it's just fantastic. This is Nigerian-born, now living in the UK, Obongzeyo. He has probably been one of my favorite recording artists of this decade. He has put out 2 albums thus far and a handful of EPs, all of which I greatly, greatly adore. And this last album of his from last year happened to be one of my favorites. This album is called Paradise Now, and this track was one of the lead singles off the album and has grown to be one of my favorites, Not In Surrender. I hope you enjoy. Here is Obongzeyo.

Good afternoon, everyone. DJ Mr. V here. You're listening to Sounds Good to Me, a show where I play just about everything, because everything sounds good to me. You just heard Agolo, the opening track of Angélique Kidjo's album, Aye. This happens to be one of my all-time favorite Angélique Kidjo songs, and the name Agolo translates to Please. Angélique Kidjo is a Benin-born singer, songwriter, dancer, and now an international sensation known for singing in multiple languages. I can count at least 5 different languages I've heard her sing in, and she continues to always evolve and do more. Her artistry has landed her multiple Grammy Awards, nominations, and other international celebrations. As a matter of fact, just this week, Angélique Kidjo has been awarded her very own star on the Hollywood Walk of Fame, making her the first ever African to be on it. Many congrats to her and her music. I've actually happened to have seen Angélique Kidjo twice in performance, and now that she's in her 60s, I can tell you she has no signs of slowing down. She continues to be a firecracker and just so full of energy and just amazing music. Before that, I had played Zuko 103, that is Outro Lauto, the name of the album, and then No Bar Do Samba, an instrumental track from their debut album. I played Zuko 103 a handful of times on air. I've owned 2 of their albums, and now this is my 3rd I have of their collection. Zuko 103 is a Dutch group based around Brazilian music. I believe the 3 artists in the group were all met in college, and the lead singer Valerie is from Brazil originally. A lot of the songs are in Portuguese and have many great arrangements of Brazilian music. This past one having a really great samba sound to it. Before that, we had Ibibio Samusin. This is off the album Uyai, and the track was the opening track to that one, Give Me a Reason. I adore Ibibio Samusin. They are a UK-based group based around the lead singer Eno and her music from, I believe, Nigeria as well. So another West African artist. I just love her quality of voice and the way she projects. She reminds me a lot of Angélique Kidjo in the way that her voice carries and is loud without sounding either breaking or anything. It's just extremely powerful. Then, of course, we start all off with Not In Surrender, or Bong Zayar, and the track Paradise Now. I'm going to continue the Afro picks going right here, and we're going to jump all the way down to South Africa with this next artist. I wanted to put on some Hugh Masekela. This is off his album Tomorrow, and this track is called K-Ballet. I hope you enjoy. Here is Hugh Masekela.

Welcome back, everybody. I hope you enjoyed that last track as much as I love it. That was none other than Ralph McDonald, the percussionist extraordinaire, with his track Discolypso. This comes off his album Counterpoint, released in the mid to late 70s, I want to say. I'm looking at the back of it. 1979. Ralph McDonald was probably best known for his collaborations with other artists. He's actually appeared, I think, 4 times as an instrumentalist on this show alone. He played with the likes of Stanley Clarke, Stuff, Richard T, Weather Report, Jimmy Buffett, the list goes on. He has grown to be, over the past couple months after I first discovered one of his albums, one of my favorite composers and percussionists of his era. He is never without the signature Caribbean style of calypso rhythms that expands into a lot of what he writes. As a matter of fact, he's actually a songwriter for songs that you may not expect. I believe one of his most well-known compositions is Just the Two of Us, which of course people know for Grover Washington Jr. and his collaboration with Bill Withers, which is a fantastic production of that song. However, the first person to actually create the song and record it was Ralph McDonald, the more you know. Anyways, that track has been an earworm of mine for quite a while now. I have listened to this song multiple times every day over the past month or so, and I absolutely adore it. In a similar vein, the track before that was Disco Banga with the King Short Shirt. He is the Antiguan artist, also like Calypso King. He won multiple tournaments of Calypso music, and he is still around, I believe, in his 90s and sometimes still performing. And Disco Banga comes off his album Press On. Before that, we had a special track that was Leo Longa and Super Kumba with the track Youth is the Golden Age of Life off the album K-Town Missing. That is none other than my very own father and his music. If you ever wondered where my taste of this style of African music comes from, there you have it. Before that, we had False Promise by Dr. Nico. And then we also had Alo Alo, Taboo Combo off the self-titled. And then we had a really great selection of just great dance grooves. Taboo Combo, Haitian group, also known performing Souk, S-O-U-K. But then we also had Zouk, Z-O-U-K, with Kassav. That track was called Wep, off Majestic Zouk. Before that, we had Samangwana, Kabibi. That's off his album Aleji. And then I started off that section with Kebale by Hugh Masekela off his album Tomorrow. I want to remind you all that you're listening to WHRW 9.5 FM Binghamton. This is DJ Mystery playing just about anything, because this show is called Sounds Good to Me, and I play it all because everything sounds good to me. Before I move on, I'd like to give you some words from the station. 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I was talking about the rain earlier, and I want to double down on it since I got a notification about some weather in this coming week. Drive safely when there's high rain. Binghamton is pretty prone to flash floods where major amounts of water comes down in a certain amount of time. If you're driving in it, make sure you put on your wipers, slow down just a bit, and have your headlights on. It takes less than half an inch of water for a car going above 6 miles per hour to a hydroplane that's losing control and skidding off the side of the road. It's a very dangerous event, and you can prevent it by slowing down and even moving over to the side if needed. There have been some storms over the past summer here where it's been pretty bad, and high amounts of flooding happens within minutes. So drive safely when it rains, don't hydroplane. Additionally, I'd like to shout out the upcoming general interest meeting for WHRW. If you're interested in becoming an apprentice or joining back in as a community member or returning DJ, we have our general interest meeting happening tomorrow at 8:25. That's the date, August 25th. August 24th on Monday is our first general interest meeting, and then the 25th is our second one, happening right outside the WHRW room, just at the bottom of the stairs underneath Shake Smart. So if you're interested, that's going to be 7 p.m. Monday and Tuesday of this week. All right. We've entered into the last part of my show, and I'm going to continue on with what I've been doing, playing groovy stuff, things I love, things that get you up and dancing,
But I'm going to do it in a different style. Instead of pausing to kind of introduce the tracks, I'm going to go in for the next about 50 or so minutes, maybe 45, and just keep DJing and playing some grooves. And this is what I like to call the groove gauntlet. I hope you can, if you're able, get up and dance. If you're driving and listen to the radio, don't be afraid to, you know, like shimmy around and move your shoulders. However you want to enjoy this, I hope we all can enjoy it together. I'm going to start it off with Disco Diva, the Queen of Disco, as sometimes they've been referred to. This is none other than Sylvester. This track is called Can't You See? And I hope you can see the groove in it. This is DJ Mystery. Welcome to the Groove Gauntlet.

Welcome back, everybody. This is DJ Mystery. You're listening to Sounds Good to Me. You just listened to none other than the wonderful, legendary Stevie Wonder. That track is called Maybe Your Baby, which is off his album Talkin' Book. If you know anything about Stevie Wonder, is that he is eclectic with his influences and would jump around. Talkin' Book has many of his big hits, like I Believe When I Fall On You, It'll Be Forever, and also the amazing track Superstition, but also has this funk epic, Maybe Your Baby, which just happens to be one of my favorites of his. I adore when he just gets into a groove and doesn't let go of it. So we just ended up our groove gauntlet. That is when I do a lot less talking and much more DJing, playing a bunch of different tracks back to back that I encourage you to get up and dance to if you can. So, running with all the way back. Right now, we just did Stevie Wonder with Maybe Your Baby. Before that, we had Hot Night in the City by T.S. Monk off the album House of Music. Then, before that, we had Stand Up, Bobby Womack off his album The Poet. Then we had Larry Graham, I Just Can't Stop Dancing. That is off One in a Million You. Before that, we had the amazing and legendary track with I Feel Love by Donna Summer, I Remember Yesterday. And we had another groovy and a really underappreciated track by Anita Baker, That Squeeze Me, off the album The Song Twist. Then we did some, 20 tons funk for two tracks here, Disco, New Disco, with Breakbulk and Ruckazoid. That track was called Why. Very, very heavy Michael Jackson and Quincy Jones influences on that track. And then similarly with Chromeo and Toro y Moi, that had the track Come Alive off the album White Woman. We then jumped it to the 2000s with Little L with Jamiroquai and their after album A Funk Odyssey. Then this is where we had kind of gotten to the groove with Any Love, Rufus and Chaka Khan off Master Jam. Then before that we had Two Tons of Fun with One Sided Love Affair, and we kicked off everything with Sylvester. That track was called Can't You See off his album Too Hard to Sleep. So, 12 tracks in and about 40 or so minutes of me just playing all these grooves. Hopefully, you had some chance to boogie along and enjoy it for your own self. And I would like to thank everyone in for tuning in as we are now getting into the last track of my show. I always like to end off, as is tradition, with some Earth, Wind & Fire. Before I do that, however, I would like to once again thank everyone for listening. To my folks who try to tune in all the way from home, and people from all around just trying to check out the station. This is our last week of sign-ups before I believe we're going to get into the usual scheduled program. By some chance of luck, I may be on next Sunday again. If not, I'll probably be on the Sunday after that. I cannot guarantee anything. Hopefully, though, if you are around, just keep on tuning to whrw.fm and you can check out all the amazing DJs that we have on air. And, of course, I would always like to shout out my good friend DJ Christoph, since he always shouts me out. DJ Christoph has his show, Out of Tune, Fridays from 7 until 10 p.m. And he is on, I think he will be on next Friday. He was on this past Friday. And once we get into our show spots for the summer, for the semester, I'll definitely be back on air to talk about that. Anyways, it's getting to the end of this, and I want to end it off as best as I can with some Earth, Wind & Fire. They have been celebrating, I think, 50 years, if not a bit more, this past summer, and they are still going strong with a lot of their music. I wanted to do this next track, which is off their album I Am, probably one of their best known, and one of my all-time favorite tracks of theirs. This track is called In the Stone. Thank you all so much for listening. This has been DJ Mr. E. You've been listening to WHOW 9.5 FM Binghamton. I'll leave you now with Earth, Wind & Fire. Please enjoy.

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I'm eating up right now. I got my sauce, come still. I run up and more. Give me a diss, I'm that, that, that. You think I got a clue? Look, so good. You can't come look for a guy. I tell him, say, so good. Now, you get you can't come look for a guy. I tell him, say, why God did give me a chance one time? I'm never take it and blah, blah, boom, boom. So now, I'm going to take it. Now, why can never do it? And look, so good for the wicked,

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1: Broadcasting from a van down by the river since 1966.

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0: Fountains of Wayne Hotline, Gerald speaking. How can I help you?
1: Oh, yeah, thanks. Hello. Yeah, I'm a country singer in a small Midwestern town, and I'm here in the studio today. Let me explain. We're working on a track, and we just did a verse. It was kind of broken down, and at this point, I'm not sure where to take it, where to
0: go
1: from here.
0: Sir, calm down. We can help you. We can help you.
1: Okay.
0: What you need to do now is employ the radical dynamic shift.
1: The radical... Yes, what do you mean by that?
0: You know, full band entry, fortissimo, while maintaining consistent apparent volume on the vocal track.
1: Oh. Yeah, that's a great idea. Hey, thanks a lot. Thanks for your time.
0: My pleasure. We're always here.

0: infrastructure. Grant speaking.
1: Oh, yeah, hi there. I called a little while ago. I talked to a gentleman. I believe his name was Gerald.
0: Sir, we got about 7 Geralds here. You're talking to me now.
1: Oh, yeah, of course, yeah. The point is, I'm in the middle of the song. We're about 3 minutes in, and I'm not sure where to take it from here. We've done a couple of verses, and it's just kind of hit a wall.
0: Yeah, well, listen, tell me about your textural variation and harmonic palette that you have going so far.
1: Oh, of course. Well, 2 16-bar verses, the first one broken down, followed by a radical dynamic shift.
0: Oh, that, Gerald.
1: A slightly distorted melodic guitar solo, and chordally, let's see, a 1, a 5, a 4, with and without a subdominant 7, a 2, 2 minor, and briefly a 9th compound over the tonic.
0: Well, that 9th, is that telegraphed, or is that just gratuitous coloration?
1: A bit of both, actually.
0: Oh, okay. Well, let's hit the bridge. I'll tell you what you do. No new chords introduced.
1: Okay.
0: Get a split bar of 4 in there and push the 1.
1: Mm-hmm.
0: And then we'll slather the holy hell out of the thing with a semi-ironic Beach Boys vocal pad. And then an asymmetrical backhand. There's your bridge.
1: Uh-huh.
0: Yeah.
1: Well, isn't that kind of a lot of information to put in the...
0: Sir... I've been on this hotline for 15 years. You're going to have to trust me on this one.
1: Okay. Thank you very much. I'll give it a try. Thank you.
0: You got it, Chief.

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WHRW Binghamton.

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1: Who threw that shoe? Why? Logically, why does that make sense? 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
1: Yeah, everybody, when you see this dumb without a shoe, take pictures. 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
5: 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But the worst thing is, if you smoke cigarettes, you could die early. And if you die, that will cut off possibly years that you could be spending brushing your teeth. So if you smoke, you get less time to brush your teeth. So remember, but don't smoke so you can live longer to constantly brush your teeth. 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

Well, darling, all I can say is that I have never been known as a man about the house. But I'm the next best thing. A man about town. A boulevardier. A sinner. Who knows how to order a dinner. Whose rule is, drink up when your spirits are down. I collect old china and first editions. I have few illusions and fewer inhibitions. Then you appear, a breath of April air. And somehow it's gone. My savoir-faire. Oh, yes, I have places to go and things to do. I don't sit and sigh in vain. Yet my heart is full when I offer you roses and champagne. Talk of exotic things. Your eyes are a gay refrain. Your thanks are a smile when the waiter brings the roses and champagne. It's a pretty masquerade before you. You could guess the truth with one look. I'm aching to say I adore you, but pretend I adore the latest book. So old is the moon that grins above, and old are my castles in Spain. But love is youth, and youth is love. So before you go to your lover's lane, wear my roses and drink my champagne.

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feeling down in the dumps? Caring for and spending time around plants has been proven to reduce the risk of stress-related depression. Don't forget to go outdoors daily and appreciate the wonder of Mother Nature.